0: 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I've been everywhere, man. Across the desert, spare man. I've breathed the mountain air, man. Of travel, I've had my share, man. I've been everywhere.
1: Yeah, I know that, but have you been to...
0: Wollongong, Geelong, Currajong, Mullumbin, Mittagong, Molong, Grong, Grong, Gundawindi, Yarra, Yarra, Boondah, Wollongarra, Tarramarrabo, Garragundagai, Narrabri, Toowoomba, Golgong, Adelong, Billabong, Cabramatta, Parramatta, Wongaratta, Coolangatta. What's the matter? I've been everywhere, man. I've been everywhere, man. Across the desert, spare man. I've breathed the mountain air, man. Of travel, I've had my share, man. I've been everywhere.
1: Yeah, look, that's fine, but how...

faces, yet that I'm making believe they're true. Babe, lend me your chops for just a moment, and my imagination will make that moment live. Yes, give me what you alone.

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3: Your community radio station 2CHR, Central Hunter Community Broadcasters Incorporated, are bound by the provisions of the Broadcasting Services Act and must comply with the license conditions and the codes of practice applicable to a community broadcasting service. A copy of the relevant section of the Broadcasting Services Act and the codes of practice may be perused at the office of 2CHR, located 2 to 4 Vincent Street, Cessnock, between the hours of 9 a.m. and 4 p.m., Monday to Friday.

stock route, riding a western run. Heat and dust, it's blokes like him don't quit till the job is done.

I was born and raised down in Alabama on a farm way back up in the woods. I was so ragged that folks used to call me Patches. Papa used to tease me about it, 'cause deep down inside he was hurt 'cause he'd

You know she came to see him just one last time. Oh, we all wondered if she would.

your waters flow by wind from the Kupla Kurupas, the Barnard and the Barrington River Falls, the Tairai and the Gloucester, and a dozen rivers more that form this largest coastal river of them all. And the giant old Moreton Bays are still standing here today, and the wildlife that abounds are running free.

0: 20%. That reduction has now been scrapped. The number of deals each firm will be forced to do has also increased from 6 to 8. The legislation is expected to pass the Senate next week, putting pressure on Meta to come to the table. Chelsea Bowden reporting.
1: Investigations are underway into 2 separate fatal fires in New South Wales. A woman in her 70s has died in hospital after suffering from smoke inhalation during a blaze at Villawood in Sydney's west. Meanwhile, a man's body's been found after flames took hold of a mobile home at a tourist park near Nowra on the state's south coast. Neither blaze is thought to be suspicious. The Commonwealth Bank CEO says further job cuts can't be ruled out. The CBA has been criticised for cutting 300 jobs this year and heavily investing in AI. It's this week posted a $10.9 billion yearly profit. Chief Executive Matt Comyn says there could be future cuts in some departments, but new roles created in others.
2: Some areas may reduce, some areas may increase. I think we've taken the approach that we're prepared to talk about that as openly and as candidly as we can. And I think that's the best way to prepare all of our people for the future.
1: A report from the Telecommunications Industry Ombudsman has revealed a bleak picture of inequality in the regions. The report found many telco consumers in regional and remote areas face barriers to resolving everyday phone and internet problems and frequently experience unreliable connections. Ombudsman Cynthia Gabert says the challenge

Yeah, that was Bob Easter. And I had something up here, but I hadn't brought it across. Can't remember what I was thinking about. Okay, Isla Grande with Dark, Deep, Rolling Water. Isla Grande.

Troy Cassidaly there, and a couple of songs for Wally at Brangston. He wanted a Chad Morgan and a Slim Newton. The Chad Morgan is Muckin' Round and Truckin' Round, and Slim Newton with I'm an Articular Manipulator. So here you go, Wally.

beautiful shore. The melodious songs of the blessed, and our spirit shall sorrow no more. Not a sigh for the blessing of rest,

Father above. We will offer our tribute of praise for the glorious gift of His love.

Yeah, that was Johnny Cash in The Sweet By and By. Okay, I said I was going to have another one. Orange Blossom Special.